You know, I went to the doctor just the other day. You know what he told me? Girl, you're not sick. It's that man.

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Yeah, they said I'm really hot in Midwest, but I gotta give them good old May West. Should've downsized me.

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Hold up, it's been a day, where have you been? Chilling with some friends on the West End. She said, I saw you in a story with that one chick. You know, the one you got drunk with. When we started dating, you were being reckless. Look, babe, it's not what you think. She pulls away and pours another drink. He

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1: I'm tired in the gutter, and all I feel is pain. I don't know why you left me.